Here's another 103.7 The Crow Rockstar Ranch fact. Did you know it takes 345 cow squirts to make a gallon of milk? Yeah, you farmers utterly rock.

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Everything that rocks.

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Oh, that's a big triple today on the opening segment of the Church of Rock. I'm the Rev. How's it hanging out there? How you doing? How about now? Ah, you're sounding good. It's Twisted Tuesday. We're going to get as weird as we possibly can all day. Metallica, good morning. Welcome to my show.

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Take my hand and come with me, because you look so fine that I really want to make you mine. 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

0: 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And yep, this Friday, just a couple days from now, we want you to get in and save some lives. 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
1: 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Our annual All-American Blood Drive is going down at Slim Chickens on South Louise Friday, 10:30 to 3.